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But don't ask me what I think of you. I might not get the answer that you want me to.

0: 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Суши Шок. Шок. Радио Шок.
1: Move it. I like to move it. I like to move it. You like to move it.